doing right. 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I lay my hand unto my

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Is this what life has got to give? Is this the dream ahead of you?

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Die beste Mischung. Beste Abwechslung. And I wanna kiss you, make you feel alright. I'm just so tired to share my nights. Radio SAW. Superhits fürs

away. It's hard to say that I'd rather stay awake when I'm asleep, because my dreams are bursting at the seams.

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Of course, now you're 3 hours late to work, and when you finally get there, your boss just looks at you and says, there you go again. Don't even bother to explain, he says, cause I don't wanna hear it. Just get your shit and go.